Thank you so much for all your patience with the new stuff. We really appreciate you guys letting us lay all that shit on you. Well, thank you so much. So after an hour of punishment, hopefully this comes

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Frank, Frank. 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Frank, Frank. 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Frank, Frank. 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

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I watched sea beams glitter in the dark near 10 hours of game. All those moments will be lost in time.

nobody know what I'm talking about. I got my own life to live. I'm the one who's got to die when it's time for me to die. So let me live my life the way I want to.

Guten Abend miteinander und herzlich willkommen in Festhalle Bern. Benvenuto Italia. Bonsoir, ce soir, j'ai le plaisir d'accueillir des amis de longue date. 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Sit back, relax, and make yourself comfortable to enjoy an evening with Jethro Tull.